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2: 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Life is hard. People are messy and Satan works against us. Serving God is not easy, but nothing worth doing ever is. When you're feeling frustrated and tired and you want to throw in the towel, my friend, remember, obeying God is hard work. 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
2: 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What good news it is to know that God wants us to come to him. He loves us, and he wants us to know him. Now, there will be seasons of life where you and I feel far away from God, but we can be encouraged that when we lean in close to him through prayer and reading our Bibles, he promises to faithfully meet us there. 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
3: 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I remember one woman who wrote me after a message on grace saying, "Where have I been all my life?" 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Who's kept this a secret from me?" Grace is not a secret. 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
2: 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So when we feel worn out from all the stress of this life, let's remember that God is the giver of the strength we need. Yes, a little extra sleep is nice, but let's not forget that we can look to God anytime we need help. 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

horse and preaching one Sunday evening. I sat down in a pew on the back row, thinking the preacher would see me. He laid the gospel out, and there was no doubt I was.

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2: One of the most well-known verses in the New Testament is 1 Corinthians 13:11. When I was a child, I spoke as a child, I understood as a child, I thought as a child. But when I became a man, I put away childish things. Paul is referring to spiritual maturity in this verse, but there is a principle involved that goes further. Children have many lovable traits, but they also are impulsive, have bad tempers, and don't like hard jobs. They live only for the moment, and they think the world revolves around them. Hopefully, as adults, we have learned to put away those kinds of childish things. This is David Jeremiah, encouraging you to get on the road to new life. 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
1: Whenever I speak about grace, I'm sure to hear from at least one or two individuals who will say, "Why am I just now hearing about this?" Hello, I'm Chuck Swindoll. 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Now, is that strange or what? 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I remember one woman who wrote me after a message on grace saying, "Where have I been all my life?" She closed her letter by asking, "Why am I just now hearing this? Who's kept this a secret from me?" Grace is not a secret. Tell it to everyone.
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0: It is so wonderful to hear how God works all things together for our good. 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Picture the equivalent of full arenas and auditoriums hearing the gospel week after week, over and over. 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
2: 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Now, the moment you receive Christ, the Bible says the Holy Spirit comes to live within. He lives in your heart now if you know Christ.
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1: 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They judge our clothes, our bodies, our hair, and even our makeup. But God sees what really matters. He looks at what is hidden in our hearts. It's so easy to feel pressured to live a life that pleases people. But instead, let's seek after having a gentle and quiet spirit. 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
2: All this week, the week of September 15th through the 21st, is National Farm Safety and Health Week, and it is an important week, according to this report from the USDA.
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10: That's right, Daniel.
9: The gospel. Yep. I'm Daniel Britt, along with a great cast of characters ready to get things started, like Buddy Green.
11: Yay! Buddy's here.
9: Yeah. Kevin Williams.
12: All right, that's me.
9: Lauren Talley.
13: There you go.
9: Gordon Moat.
14: I'm here.
9: Hi, Tori Tabb.
15: That's me.
9: And Bill, you know you love him, Gaither.
10: Yeah.
9: Wake up, Bill. Bill.
16: All of my guests today are first-class singers. 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
17: Nobody does it like the whole group with Michael English here, Bill. And that groove.
16: This is a classical spiritual with a homecoming touch to it. Until I found the Lord.

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0: right hand and the thumb on the left hand. Bill Gaither is an epigrammatic piano player.
1: After his time.
0: He gravitated to this style because he was personal friends with the originator, Abraham Epigram, in 400 B.C.
2: Oh.
0: Bill studied the method with scrolls 1 and 2, and then... nobody on that. And then dropped out because he discovered a primitive video camera from Mesopotamia. He continued to write songs and play in the epigrammatic way until the piano was invented, and then folks decided they'd had enough and established a country. Unpredictable and erratic, it's undoubtedly epigrammatic.
3: Now,
1: No.
4: The roles refer to a player piano, right,
2: that's
4: Kevin?
2: Just,
4: that's awesome.
2: It's one of those many times where your definition should be the
0: should
2: definition.
0: Be. Well, of course.
2: It actually means terse or harsh, as in the mayor's response to the question was very epigrammatic. I know. I like your style.
1: Debbie Downer.
2: Debbie Downer.
0: Let's go to the tallies.
5: The tallies. Joy.

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1: I love it.
2: Yeah. It's part of the show where we turn to education and we all learn something new. It's the word of the day today where you can learn it and use it and apply it to your life and impress your friends. Today's word is epigrammatic.
3: Epigrammatic.
2: Epigrammatic.
1: I think I know.
4: You know, I actually have that over here.
3: Okay.
4: The epigrammatic is a student of epigrammatism. This is an ancient style of piano playing that dates back to 400 BC. It's very unique because the piano wasn't invented till 1702. The epigrammatic plays with only three fingers on the right.

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2: Tori.
1: Yes, Bill.
2: You know you're having a bad day when...
1: You know you're having a bad day when your kids start talking to you like you used to talk to your mom.
2: Hey, you know, we did a Women of Homecoming video recently. That was a great experience.
1: That was amazing.
2: And you wrote a tune called The Women That We Come From.
1: I did.
2: I loved it. And we kept using it as a theme because everybody wanted to come up and talk about their moms,
1: right.
2: Their grandmothers.
1: We've all got wonderful women we came from.
2: Made us what we are today. Here's one of the tunes that we did.

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1: Buddy, it's your turn.
2: Would you like to hear one of my stories, Bill?
1: Yeah, sure.
3: Always.
2: This actually happened. I promise this really happened. I was at a conference one time with our good friend Steve Brown.
1: I know Steve.
2: Yeah, yeah, and he had me there to just kind of open up his talking segments. I'd do one or two songs. And of course, most of the people there were our age or older, you know, but there were one or two teenagers there. And this one came up to me on the second day of the conference. He walked up to me and said, "Hey, you're that guy that was up there on stage playing." I said, "Yeah." And he goes, "Man, I was watching you play that guitar, and you're like finger picking and playing bluegrass, and man, that was really good. How long have you been playing guitar?" I said, "Oh, about 40 years. He said, "Wow, you're really good." He said, "And then harmonica. Man, that's like off the charts. I didn't know you could do that with a harmonica. How long have you been playing harmonica?" I said, "Oh, about 30 years. He said, "Man, you're really good." He said, "And those songs, I've never heard those songs. Did you write those songs?" I said, "Yeah, I wrote a good bit of them, yeah." He says, "Man, those were good songs." He said, "Why aren't you successful?"
4: You were starting to feel pretty good about it. Yeah.
1: You know, one time Bob Benson was speaking, and there was a young kid singing, and he was really good for his age. And so Bob said, "Son, that was really, really good." And he said, "Oh, it wasn't me, it was Jesus." Bob said, "Oh, you weren't that good."
0: Here are Howard and Vestal.

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1: And here's something to think about. Psalms 118 says, "The Lord is on my side. 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What can man do to me?" 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
3: 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Let's go to Hawaii for this one, featuring the Gaither Vocal Band. That would be David Phelps, Guy Penrod, Mark Lowry, Bill Gaither. Gloria joins this one with Janet Paschal and the Martins, live from Maui.

0: I feel the ocean breeze blowing. One of the most beautiful songs the Gaithers ever wrote. 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

0: proud of you, buddy.
1: It's advice column time with your expert panel of cornfield counselors.
2: That's us. That's definitely
1: you ask
2: us.
1: The tough questions. We'll give you our ear for sound opinion. Okay, guys, here's the question.
3: Okay.
1: If you had a time machine, what time period would you like to visit and why?
2: I'd like to go back to the 1920s. I don't like the depression part, but those clothes were so...
4: But that didn't happen
2: those
4: in the 30s.
2: Those clothes, yeah. Brand, yeah.
4: Or 29.
2: Exactly. Yeah, but those clothes were so attractive. I think I could rock.
5: Oh, you'd be such a flapper. Oh.
6: You could have a bobbed haircut for sure.
2: I think I could.
7: Oh, wow. You know what? If I could go back any time, I know the session is closed, but I would open... I'd go back to 1948. And see Hobie Lister and his statesmen for the first time at the Ryman Auditorium.
2: Of course you
7: Man, were. That rocked my little 12-year-old world.
5: You have not gotten over it yet.
2: No.
7: I have not gotten over it. I can show you the very seat in the Ryman Auditorium where I sat.
5: There's a plaque there, Bill.
7: Yeah. But I was there.
4: Had I grown up in the 60s, 70s, I would have been a huge fan, and I am a huge fan, but I would have like been one of those people that go to 300 shows to see the Rat Pack.
8: Yeah.
4: I would have been in Vegas as much as possible.
2: High roller.
8: I think I'd like to go back to yesterday and call in sick for today.
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0: 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If you don't like it that much, just keep it to yourself. But, here are some of the notes that we received from some people who really do like what we do.
1: 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We named our third daughter after Gloria, and she is a delight. Keep up the good work. I hear you on WUND in Princeton, Illinois. That's from Sharon.
2: Nobody names their kids after me.
3: I know.
2: I'm not sure why.
0: Well, they know they won't be in the will. You know.
2: This is from Althea down in Jamaica. Great fan of you and the music. You soothe my spirit, thrill my soul. I hear you on NCUFM, and we listen to the CDs and online. 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
4: 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And I love the notes. 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
6: Living as we do in an area surrounded by Christian colleges, we often get interns at our church who are required to get some field experience before they receive their accreditation and move on to minister to the world. Most of these kids are sincere and earnest. They have studied textbooks and taken their share of tests. Several have had at least one spring break trip to Haiti or the inner city of Chicago to do some kind of service mixed with a bout of romantic involvement with a fellow servant or two. When they come to apprentice at our church, they shadow one of our pastoral staff and gradually take on some real responsibilities. In a few weeks, they usually work themselves into leading a prayer meeting or sharing the stewardship thought and blessing the offering on Sunday morning. Eventually, the pastor may actually have the intern speak one Sunday night. I am always reminded of the episode of The Waltons in which Grandma Walton coaches one of the boys on the fine art of preaching. She says, "Jim Bob, you need to be more forceful to emphasize the point." At that, she gives their makeshift pulpit a sharp rap, then pulls her hand back in pain. "Ooh, I know there's got to be a knack to it," she says. Some of the interns try the pulpit pounding thing. Others practice roaming about the platform with no pulpit at all. Some hide behind the pulpit like they're afraid their fly is unzipped. Mostly these young people say true things, but not with much authority. Many of their statements begin with, "You ought to," or "They should have." The old saints smile politely and nod encouragingly while kindly tolerating a swipe or two at the church or at those who call themselves Christians. I try not to remember what I said to those much older and wiser when I was a 20-year-old senior in college. Yet looking back, I know I was as sincere as I knew how to be, and I longed more than anything to serve God and somehow change the world. Bill and I used to talk for hours about our dreams and hopes. Sometimes we discussed ways we thought the church could be more effective. Now I wonder whom we offended with our novice zeal and eager energy. Some of the things we thought would work better have. Some of our other theories and aspirations took quite a beating in the crucible of life. Certainly, if you had told us what we were in for back then when we started on our journey together, we would have been scared to death. Yet we could never have imagined the amazing adventures into which God was leading us. The principles we recited back then have since been tested by the fires of real life and have proven themselves truer than we ever dreamed. We long ago gave up trying to pound the pulpit. We found that it not only hurts the fist, but also crushes the spirit. And we've found that the Holy Spirit really can be trusted to do what he does without our help. He alone can effectively convict, rebuke, teach, guide, and discipline. We only need to be faithful in prayer, constant in love, hasty in forgiveness, generous in mercy, joyful in hope. The cross that was an icon of our faith has become for us a cherished payment for our freedom. The blood that was a necessary but painful symbol of our salvation has become a potent and impenetrable covering we can freely apply to our relationships, our circumstances, and even our uncharted future. The blood of Jesus we now, more than ever, respect, revere, and adore. Prayer that we once worked so hard to learn as a discipline has become as natural and as necessary as breathing. More and more, we have traded requests and demands for relationship. We have learned to ask God if we can be part of what he's up to, instead of expecting him to bless what we're up to. We think of prayer these days not as a posture, but a privilege. and as living prayer has become a way of life, we have traded our how-tos for why-nots. We probably have fewer answers now than we used to. And most days we have a lot more questions. But when interns come to our church, we can smile and nod and tell them, preach it, sister, preach it.
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0: It's the middle of the week already, Wednesday on Hope in the Morning. I am Kevin.
1: And I am Shelley. Good morning.
0: It's going to be a great day. It's another day the Lord's made. And man, we got some great stuff coming up for you today. How about Artist of the Week? Shelley's going to share that with us. And I don't even know who she's picked yet. But
1: I don't either.
0: You don't either? Don't say that.
1: I'm just kidding.
0: Anyway.
1: Y'all, I can't never get him. He's always serious sometimes.
0: Well, I'm trying to produce a show here, and sometimes you just scare me.
1: I know.
0: Hey, it's the same way when I'm driving somewhere and you're scared. You know how you're holding on? That's how I am in the studio with you.
1: Nobody knows this, but there were four of us in the vehicle, and we actually asked you to pull over so that somebody else could drive.
0: Okay. Look, that's legend. Y'all don't believe anything she's saying right now. Especially if you meet some of the people that were in.
1: And we were hanging on.
0: The van that day. It was our young adult trip.
1: No, that wasn't. This was another trip.
0: I thought that was the young adult trip.
1: No, this
0: was a whole nother trip?
1: Yes.
0: Oh my goodness.

0: It's the middle of the week already, Wednesday on Hope in the Morning. I am Kevin.
1: And I am Shelley. Good morning.
0: It's going to be a great day. It's another day the Lord's made. And man, we got some great stuff coming up for you today. How about Artist of the Week? Shelley's going to share that with us. And I don't even know who she's picked yet. But
1: I don't either.
0: You don't either? Don't say that.
1: I'm just kidding.
0: Anyway.
1: Y'all, I can't never get him. He's always serious sometimes.
0: Well, I'm trying to produce a show here, and sometimes you just scare me.
1: I know.
0: Hey, it's the same way when I'm driving somewhere and you're scared. You know how you're holding on? That's how I am in the studio with you.
1: Nobody knows this, but there were four of us in the vehicle, and we actually asked you to pull over so that somebody else could drive.
0: Okay. Look, that's legend. Y'all don't believe anything she's saying right now. Especially if you meet some of the people that were in.
1: And we were hanging on.
0: The van that day. It was our young adult trip.
1: No, that wasn't. This was another trip.
0: I thought that was the young adult trip.
1: No, this
0: was a whole nother trip.
1: Yes.

0: It's the same way when I'm driving somewhere and you're scared. You know how you're holding on? That's how I am in the studio with you.
1: Nobody knows this, but there were four of us in the vehicle, and we actually asked you to pull over so that somebody else could drive.
0: Okay, look, that's legend. Y'all don't believe anything she's saying right now, especially if you meet some of the people that were in.
1: And we were hanging on.
0: The van that day. It was our young adult trip.
1: No, that wasn't. This was another trip.
0: This was the, I thought that was the young adult trip.
1: No, this
0: was a whole nother trip?
1: Yes.
0: Oh my goodness.

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1: And I love it. I want to get me a bumper sticker because I want everyone to know that I love it.
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0: It's time for the Hope in the Morning weather forecast with our very own weather bell, Miss Shell Bell. Shelly, what are we looking like today?
1: Well, today it's going to be patchy fog.
0: Patchy frogs.
1: Yes. Although it is going to be near 95 degrees, but the heat index is going to feel about 105.
0: We're in September now. I want to hear some 70s.
1: I know. The winds are going to be calm, though, from the south, 5 to 7 miles per hour, so there probably won't even feel like any
0: wind. Yeah, I don't even want calm winds if it's going to be that hot.
1: The low tonight, though, will be 75.
0: Well, I'll wait till tonight to go stand outside.
1: Now, tomorrow, the high is going to be near 94.
0: Precious.
1: And that heat index is going to feel like 106. Again, the winds are going to be out of the south, 5 to 8 miles per hour in the afternoon, and the low tomorrow night will be 74.
0: Well, there you have it.

0: will it be? Who will it be? I don't know. Let's ask Shelley. Hey, that rhymed.
1: I know. How about the Cragans?
0: The Cragans.
1: Yes.
0: There you have it.
1: They seem like they are dynamic.
0: Yeah, and we've only got a couple of their songs so far, but they've actually apparently been traveling and recording for a little bit now. So tell us a little bit about the Cragans.
1: They are a husband and wife and father and niece team.
0: Cool.
1: How about that? They've served in ministry. They have 6 kids.
0: Wow.
1: I know that they've raised. They've traveled all over the world. They make God first in their life. Mm. And it looks like there's a lot of pastors in the family, retired pastors.
0: Oh, wow, cool.
1: I love it.
0: How about that?
1: I can't wait for us to play one of their songs, but they really love the Lord, and they've traveled from coast to coast singing their music.
0: That is so
1: cool. In all parts of the world.
0: Well, somebody's liking their music for the Lord, and I say we check them out right now. Here's the Cragans.

0: 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Yet, even as we always seem to be chasing that moving target of what to wear or how to plan, isn't it comforting to know our God never changes? Reminders of the Lord's consistency, daily, here on Hope Radio.
1: Listen to how this Chinese proverb connects righteousness and world peace. If there is righteousness in the heart, there will be beauty in character. If there is beauty in character, there'll be harmony in the home. If there is harmony in the home, there will be order in the nation. If there is order in the nation, there will be peace in the world. Nearly 3,000 years ago, Solomon said the same thing, but with fewer words. He wrote, "Righteousness exalts a nation." National righteousness always starts with righteousness in the heart of an individual. Not our righteousness, but the righteousness of God in us. This is David Jeremiah encouraging you to get on the road to new life. Discover God's righteousness on Route 66.
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0: 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Shell Bell, do you have a word from the Lord, from His word today?
1: Don't be a hypocrite.
0: Ooh, okay. This one might hurt me.
1: If anyone among you thinks he is religious and does not bridle his tongue, but deceives his own heart, this one's religion is useless. James 1:26.
0: Ooh.
1: Now, I take it as there are a lot of people that go to church on Sunday.
0: Mm-hmm.
1: They're good, you know, they're good Christian people. They're mm-hmm. sitting there every Sunday. They're taking up that pew or a chair
0: yeah.
1: every Sunday.
0: Yeah.
1: Everybody thinks they're, you know, they have, a lot of times they're wearing masks.
0: Uh-oh, come on
1: yeah.
0: now.
1: Yeah, they are.
0: Here we go.
1: We have a picture of them because they're playing these roles.
0: Yeah.
1: But they're really not these people.
0: Oh, okay.
1: They're really not true to God.
0: Okay.
1: Because as soon as they leave those doors, whether it be a double door or a single door, they're a whole different person.
0: Okay. All right. Well, hey, read that verse one more time, because that's a powerful verse.
1: If anyone among you thinks he is religious and does not bridle his tongue, but deceives his own heart, this one's religion is useless.
0: So there you have it. The issue is that any of us could end up coming across as and acting like hypocrites. And in the Bible, that basically means someone who wears a mask.
1: Right. And not only that, when you're constantly wearing that mask, you actually become that mask.
0: Ooh, that's not good. That's
1: right.
0: Not good. We don't want to do that. So, hey, if you're a believer, but you ain't acting like it, like you know you should, get back on the right road. Turn around and follow the Lord. And if you've just been going to church just to please somebody else, but you've never had an encounter with Jesus,
1: right.
0: I'd encourage you, call on Him now from your heart and ask Him to save you.
2: Just imagine all the sins

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0: to him tonight.
1: Bishops, everyone. This is my hiding place. Here's the Mylan Hayes family on Hope in the Morning. Hey, check Shelly and myself out on Hope in the Morning with Kevin and Shelly on Facebook.

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0: I'm sitting here thinking about what Maverick wants for his birthday. You know, he's going to be four.
1: Oh, wow. It's hard to believe he's going to be 4 years old. Oh, you know what? I just remembered. We have got an awesome picture of you when Maverick was born almost 4 years ago.
0: Yes, we do.
1: I'm going to put it out on our Facebook page.
0: Yes.
1: Hope in the Morning with Kevin and Shelley, by the way, guys.
0: It's amazing. Our little one.
1: Yeah, and your recipe from yesterday.
0: Oh, by the way, I have been stopped by several people wanting me to make it now for them.
1: Oh, wow. Well,
0: they don't want to make it. They want me to make it.
1: Well, I can't blame them. However, they'll have to make it themselves.
0: Yes.
1: But the recipe is on our Facebook page. So go to Hope in the Morning with Kevin and Shelley, and it's right there. As a matter of fact, I think it's the first. It is. It's the first recipe that we've ever posted on the page.
0: We're excited.
1: Yeah. So cool. So listen, we want you guys to make this stuff too, and then go on our Facebook page and say, hey, it turned out great, or it turned out terrible and everybody got sick.
0: Or if y'all just want to say hello to us, we would love that.
1: Yeah, you can do
0: that. You want to say, hey, hello.
1: Say what's up.
0: Yes.
1: We know everybody likes to talk to you.
0: Mm.
1: Everybody wants to talk to me. They see me and they say, hey, is Shelly Ann real? And are you really married to her? And can I meet her? That's how it goes.
0: I know.
1: You're listening to Hope.

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0: It's time for the Hope in the Morning weather forecast with our very own weather bell, Miss Shell Bell. Shelly, what are we looking like today?
1: Well, today is going to be patchy fog.
0: Patchy frogs.
1: Yes. Although it is going to be near 95 degrees, but the heat index is going to feel about 105.
0: We're in September now.
1: Unfortunately, hear some 70s. I know. The winds are going to be calm, though, from the south, 5 to 7 miles per hour. So there probably won't even feel like
0: I don't even want calm winds if it's going to be that hot.
1: The low tonight, though, will be 75.
0: Well, I'll wait till tonight to go stand outside.
1: Now, tomorrow, the high is going to be near 94.
0: Precious.
1: And that heat index is going to feel like 106. Again, the winds are going to be out of the south, 5 to 8 miles per hour in the afternoon, and the low tomorrow night will be 74.
0: Well, there you have it.

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0: will it be? Who will it be? I don't know. Let's ask Shelley. Hey, that rhymed.
1: I know. How about the Cragans?
0: The Cragans.
1: Yes.
0: There you have it.
1: They seem like they are dynamic.
0: Yeah, and we've only got a couple of their songs so far, but they've actually apparently been traveling and recording for a little bit now. So tell us a little bit about the Cragans.
1: They are a husband and wife and father and niece team.
0: Cool.
1: How about that? They've served in ministry. They have 6 kids.
0: Wow.
1: I know that they've raised. They've traveled all over the world. They make God first in their life. Mm. And it looks like there's a lot of pastors in the family, retired pastors.
0: Oh, wow, cool.
1: I love it.
0: How about that?
1: I can't wait for us to play one of their songs, but they really love the Lord, and they've traveled from coast to coast singing their music.
0: That is so
1: cool. In all parts of the world.
0: Well, somebody's liking their music for the Lord, and I say we check them out right now. Here's the Cragans.

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1: Billy Graham.
2: There are many of you listening to my voice today. You belong to the church because it's the social thing to do, or because your parents belong to the church, or you just were almost born into the church. That's all fine and good, but you don't know Christ for yourself.
1: If that describes you, here's how you can know Jesus Christ personally, and he will completely change your life.
2: What must you do? There must come a time in your life somewhere, sometime, when you repent of your sins. That means that you acknowledge that you've sinned, that you're willing to give up your sins, and by faith you receive Christ into your heart. Now, the moment you receive Christ, the Bible says the Holy Spirit comes to live within. He lives in your heart now if you know Christ.
1: Would you like to have that kind of relationship with Jesus Christ? 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We're the Billy Graham Evangelistic Association.
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1: I'm looking at you.
0: You're looking right at me. Mm-hmm. Hey, you had a great word from God's Word last hour. Do you have another one?
1: How about a godly character?
0: Oh, speak on it.
1: In Psalm 25:21, may integrity and honesty protect me, for I put my hope in you. And I'm going to tell you what, integrity is a big thing. Mm. Integrity is what you do and who you are when no one is watching.
0: Oh, yeah.
1: And, you know, surrender to God. When you keep the word, you're not easily corrupted when you give it to God. You really aren't.
0: So true. His word will keep us straight.

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Oh, yes. The Bible says that Jesus was and still is a friend of sinners. And I'll tell you what, I'm so glad that's true. For you and for me. And for Shelley. And for everybody who will trust Jesus as Savior.

I've read where the people that you cared for, others didn't care that much about. Oh, but you have so much mercy for the outcast.

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0: Hope in the Morning, and Shell, I'm just sitting here looking at Hope in the Morning with Kevin and Shelley on Facebook.
1: Yes.
0: And the recipe is up there from yesterday, and that's really cool. Cooking with Shell Bell and Shelley's Santa Fe chicken. At least that's what you call it. But it says here that Susan,
1: yes,
0: whom we know, hey, Susan.
1: Hey, Susan.
0: She wrote on there and said, I'll take a taste, please, ma'am.
1: Yes.
0: So apparently she thought you were going to make it.
1: Yeah.
0: And like somehow have maybe, I don't know,
1: a bowl taste of it
0: test.
1: For her.
0: Yeah. So anyway, Susan, when you get a chance, make that recipe and then come back on here to Hope in the Morning with Kevin and Shelley on Facebook and let us know how it turned out. Because I'd love to know, because I'm telling you, I love it. Shelley's Santa Fe chicken, whoo, have mercy. And
1: I've got more recipes to come.
0: Yes, you do.
1: Yes,
0: and speaking
1: I do.
0: Of special features from Shell Bell, we've got Shelley's Artist of the Week this week coming up and the weather. So stick around.

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0: It's time for the Hope in the Morning weather forecast with our very own weather bell, Miss Shell Bell. Shelly, what are we looking like today?
1: Well, today is going to be patchy fog.
0: Patchy frog.

0: It's time for the Hope in the Morning weather forecast with our very own weather bell, Miss Shell Bell. Shelly, what are we looking like today?
1: Well, today it's going to be patchy.

0: It's time for the Hope in the Morning weather forecast with our very own weather bell, Miss Shell Bell. Shelly, what are we looking like today?
1: Well, today is going to be patchy fog.
0: Patchy frogs.
1: Yes. Although it is going to be near 95 degrees, but the heat index is going to feel about 105.
0: We're in September now. I want to hear some 70s.
1: I know. The winds are going to be calm, though, from the south, 5 to 7 miles per hour. So there probably won't even feel like
0: Calm winds if it's going to be that hot.
1: The low tonight, though, will be 75.
0: Well, I'll wait till tonight to go stand outside.
1: Now, tomorrow, the high is going to be near 94.
0: Gracious.
1: And that heat index is going to feel like 106.
0: My goodness.
1: Again, the winds are going to be out of the south, 5 to 8 miles per hour in the afternoon. And the low tomorrow night will be 74.
0: Well, there you have it.

0: will it be? Who will it be? I don't know. Let's ask Shelly. Hey, that rhymed.
1: I know. How about the Cragans?
0: The Cragans.
1: Yes.
0: There you have it.
1: They seem like they are dynamic.
0: Yeah, and we've only got a couple of their songs so far, but they've actually apparently been traveling and recording for a little bit now. So tell us a little bit about the Cragans.
1: They are a husband and wife and father and niece team.
0: Cool.
1: How about that? They've served in ministry. They have 6 kids.
0: Wow.
1: I know that they've raised. They've traveled all over the world. They make God first in their life. Mm. And it looks like there's a lot of pastors in the family, retired pastors.
0: Oh, wow, cool.
1: I love it.
0: How about that?
1: I can't wait for us to play one of their songs, but they really love the Lord, and they've traveled from coast to coast singing their music.
0: That is so cool.
1: In all parts of the world.
0: Well, somebody's liking their music for the Lord, and I say we check them out right now. Here's the Cragans.
2: You don't have to be a preacher

0: Rise and shine with Hope in the Morning with Kevin and Shelley.
1: When you and I were dating, you used to make me key lime pies.
2: Yes.
1: That were the best in the whole wide world. The key lime pie was unreal. I wish everybody could taste the key lime pies.
2: And do you know why?
1: I really don't.
2: Well, the one time that I knew that you were coming down, even my mom said, I cannot believe, Shelley, you're going to squeeze all those key limes. I literally bought key limes in a bag.
1: You're kidding.
2: And I squeezed the juice right out of all of them.
1: And made the key lime pie.
2: Yes. You ain't never getting that again.
1: Yeah, wait a minute. Hold on. I have not even seen a key lime in our house in 2.5 years since we've been married.
2: I know.
1: You were making those things like every 2 weeks.
2: I knew what to do. I reeled you right on in with the food.
1: Oh, man. It's time for a key lime pie. I'd like one before our 50th anniversary, if you don't mind.
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0: 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Shell Bell, do you have a word from the Lord, from His word today?
1: Don't be a hypocrite.
0: Ooh, okay. This one might hurt me.
1: If anyone among you thinks he is religious and does not bridle his tongue, but deceives his own heart, this one's religion is useless. James 1:26.
0: Ooh.
1: Now, I take it as there are a lot of people that go to church on Sunday.
0: Mm-hmm.
1: They're good, you know, they're good Christian people. They're mm-hmm. sitting there every Sunday. They're taking up that pew or a chair
0: yeah.
1: every Sunday.
0: Yeah.
1: Everybody thinks they're, you know, they have, a lot of times they're wearing masks.
0: Uh-oh. Come on
1: yeah.
0: now.
1: Yeah. They are.
0: Here we go.
1: We have a picture of them because they're playing these roles.
0: Yeah.
1: But they're really not these people.
0: Oh, okay.
1: They're really not true to God.
0: Okay.
1: Because as soon as they leave those doors, whether it be a double door, a single door, they're a whole different person.
0: Okay. All right. Well, hey, read that verse one more time, because that's a powerful verse.
1: If anyone among you thinks he is religious and does not bridle his tongue, but deceives his own heart, this one's religion is useless.
0: So there you have it. The issue is that any of us could end up coming across as and acting like hypocrites. And in the Bible, that basically means someone who wears a mask.
1: Right. And not only that, when you're constantly wearing that mask, you actually become that mask.
0: Ooh, that's not good. That's
1: right.
0: Not good. We don't want to do that. So, hey, if you're a believer, but you ain't acting like it like you know you should, get back on the right road. Turn around and follow the Lord. And if you've just been going to church just to please somebody else, but you've never had an encounter with Jesus,
1: right.
0: I'd encourage you, call on Him now from your heart and ask Him to save you.

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I love America, but I do not love what she has become. Scripture says, blessed is a nation whose God is the Lord. And America has forgotten the godly foundation upon which she was built. Something is wrong. Our children are asked to attend public schools that in many cases resemble war zones, without even the most basic right of any soldier, the right to pray to the God of heaven. Many times the wild-eyed, drug-addicted, gun-carrying teenager is allowed to stay in school while our Supreme Court decided to expel God from the classroom over 30 years ago. Something is wrong. Television daily bombards the senses of our nation with the idea that wrong is right, that the abnormal is normal, that the abhorrent is acceptable, and that what God calls an abomination is nothing more than an alternate lifestyle. And it's had an effect. 30 years ago, the number one television program in America was the Andy Griffith Show. Look what we have today. Something is wrong. When our government can pass out contraceptives to children in school without parental consent, and yet the Gideons can no longer pass out the Bible on campus, something is wrong. When our leaders can say to your children and mine that premarital sex is all right as long as it's safe, yes, something is wrong. And I, for one, am ready for a change. I will say to my government, I'm not raising dogs at my house. I'm raising children created in the image and the likeness of Almighty God, and I'm going to teach them the Bible. If the Bible says it's right, it's right. And if the Bible says it's wrong, it's wrong. The only hope that America has is that godly men and women of character will stand together as one mighty army and declare to the immoral, the impure, the obscene, and the foul, your days of unlimited access to the minds of America are over. The army of God that has been silent too long is taking America back.

Jonathan Wilburn, the right side of the dirt. Hope in the morning. Kevin and Shelley hanging out with you. Here's Lefevre Quartet. Sounding a little country this morning. Happy Wednesday. 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

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Hope Radio, Wilmington's Southern Gospel Station.

heard the church bells chime. It was meeting time on a Sunday morning in spring. I took my place.

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0: Yes, sirree, Bob. It is Hope in the Morning with Kevin and Shelbell. And we're having a blast just after the 9 o'clock hour here already.
1: Yes, I'm just sitting here thinking about what Maverick wants for his fourth birthday.
0: Oh, yeah, it's hard to believe he's going to be four. And what is it? What does he want?
1: They're sneakers that it literally has a little square area that a race car or a car can go into.
0: Where does the car go into it?
1: Into the sole of, not the, it's like the sole part of the shoe.
0: The bottom of the shoe?
1: So, yes.
0: A car fits in there like a little garage?
1: Yes.
0: Wow.
1: I didn't even know they existed.
0: That is so cool.
1: Yes.
0: What are they going to think of next?
1: I don't know.
0: That is really cool. So, like, how big do those sizes go up?
1: We're going to have to find out. We're going to have to find out. I know they have his size.
0: You think they make them in a men's size 10?
1: Oh, you want a pair.
0: Not that I want one, but, you know.
1: Okay, why are you looking at me that way,
0: then? Because in case one of my friends.
1: Y'all can't see the face.
0: Maybe they would want a pair. I could get them a pair, maybe. I'm just thinking, possibly. I don't know. Stay tuned for the weather and Artist of the Week with Shell.

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0: It's time for the Hope in the Morning weather forecast with our very own weather bell, Miss Shell Bell. Shelly, what are we looking like today?
1: Well, today is going to be patchy fog.
0: Patchy frogs.
1: Yes. Although it is going to be near 95 degrees, but the heat index is going to feel about 105.
0: We're in September now. I want to hear some 70s.
1: I know. The winds are going to be calm, though, from the south, 5 to 7 miles per hour. So there probably won't even feel like any
0: wind. Yeah, I don't even want calm winds if it's going to be that hot.
1: The low tonight, though, will be 75.
0: Well, I'll wait till tonight to go stand outside.
1: Now, tomorrow, the high is going to be near 94.
0: Gracious.
1: And that heat index is going to feel like 106.
0: My goodness.
1: Again, the winds are going to be out of the south, 5 to 8 miles per hour in the afternoon. And the low tomorrow night will be 74.
0: Well, there you have it.

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How can we pray for you? Let us know when you send in your prayer requests at yourhoperadio.com. Standing with you in the power of prayer.

0: will it be? Who will it be? I don't know. Let's ask Shelly. Hey, that rhymed.
1: I know. How about the Cragans?
0: The Cragans.
1: Yes.
0: There you have it.
1: They seem like they are dynamic.
0: Yeah, and we've only got a couple of their songs so far, but they've actually apparently been traveling and recording for a little bit now. So tell us a little bit about the Cragans.
1: They are a husband and wife and father and niece team.
0: Cool.
1: How about that? They've served in ministry. They have 6 kids.
0: Wow.
1: I know that they've raised. They've traveled all over the world. They make God first in their life. Mm. And it looks like there's a lot of pastors in the family, retired pastors.
0: Oh, wow, cool.
1: I love it.
0: How about that?
1: I can't wait for us to play one of their songs, but they really love the Lord, and they've traveled from coast to coast singing their music.
0: That is so cool.
1: In all parts of the world.
0: Well, somebody's liking their music for the Lord, and I say we check them out right now. Here's the Cragans.

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1: What do you think about that old saying, quitters never win and winners never quit?
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1: When I'm doing what God has called me to do and things get tough, it's easy for me to say to myself, I don't need this stress. I just need to quit. But is that what God wants? Well, Hebrews 10 says, you need to persevere so that when you have done the will of God, you will receive what He has promised. Life is hard. People are messy and Satan works against us. Serving God is not easy, but nothing worth doing ever is. When you're feeling frustrated and tired and you want to throw in the towel, my friend, remember, obeying God is hard work. Pray about what He wants you to do and then choose to stick with it. 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

0: in the morning. 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
1: I'm looking at you.
0: You're looking right at me. Mm-hmm. Hey, you had a great word from God's word last hour. Do you have another one?
1: How about a godly character?
0: Oh, speak on it.
1: In Psalm 25:21, may integrity and honesty protect me, for I put my hope in you. And I'm going to tell you what, integrity is a big thing. Mm. Integrity is what you do and who you are when no one is watching.
0: Oh, yeah.
1: And, you know, surrender to God. When you keep the word, you're not easily corrupted when you give it to God. You really aren't.
0: So true. His word will keep us straight.

0: 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Brian, free and assurance. Cling to it. Cling to that word.
1: Mm-hmm. Cling to the Lord, mm-hmm. the word, the Holy Spirit. We have had a great time the last 4 hours with you guys. So much so that I think, Shell, we should come back and do it again tomorrow.
0: Let's do it.
1: All righty. Oh, Dark 30, 6 a.m. tomorrow morning. We'll be right here, Lord willing, and the creek don't rise. Mm-hmm. Remember this, God loves you, and God has a plan for your life.
0: Talk to you later.

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And there's more hope still to come, because around here, it never stops.

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0: 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Good God.

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Well, I am Jeff Lumen. A good Wednesday morning. Thanks for hanging out with us today. Hope your day's off to a great start. Go ahead and grab a cup of coffee. Sit back and enjoy Scotty Inman on Hope Radio. You will.

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Well, I am Jeff Lumen. A good Wednesday morning. Thanks for hanging out with us today. Hope your day's off to a great start. 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
1: Hey, you know what? I think maybe when we get done with the show today, you could, if you wanted to, I mean, you could like whip up some biscuits and some grits and some red-eye gravy and some country ham.
2: Okay.
1: And a few eggs.
2: I don't have time.
1: What?
2: I don't have time today. I have stuff I have to do.
1: Maybe if I got you up, like, you know, we get into the show early in the morning, maybe if I got you up, maybe, I don't know, four?
2: What if I get you up? Considering to get you up.
1: There's no need for me to be up to help make biscuits and red eye gravy and country ham and grits because
2: you hear what I, had to
1: I
2: put
1: don't
2: up
1: know
2: with.
1: How to make that stuff.
2: Mm.
1: What are grits without red eye gravy?
2: I know,
1: saying.
2: You do like that. You do like
1: okay,
2: it.
1: So it's settled. I get you up at four
2: no,
1: and you whip up some breakfast
2: four.
1: And I'll get up around, I don't know, an hour and a half later.
2: Mm.
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3: Do you ever feel far away from God? 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Our walk with God is not always a mountaintop experience, is it? 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It says, "Draw near to God, and he will draw near to you." What good news it is to know that God wants us to come to him. He loves us, and he wants us to know him. Now, there will be seasons of life where you and I feel far away from God, but we can be encouraged that when we lean in close to him through prayer and reading our Bibles, he promises to faithfully meet us there. 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

friend of mine sent me something this morning. At least I think he's a friend. It says 10 signs that you are officially in your 60s. Okay, what's he saying? Well, I know I'm in my 60s. I get it. One of the signs, you make a noise when you sit down and when you get back up. Oh, how did he know? Another sign that you're officially in your 60s. You remember when phones were attached to the wall. Hey, I remember party lines. I don't know if you do. I remember party lines. That's how old I am. Another sign you're officially in your 60s, you say, quote, I'm not paying that much for that, end quote. And then one more, you walk into a room and you forget why you're there. Okay. I'm in my 60s, and I can so relate. It's the Inspirations on Hope Radio. I start.

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Hello to Christ, Ernie Haas and Signature Sound on this Wednesday morning. You know, sometimes retirement gives us exactly what we hoped for. Time to relax, time to travel, time to enjoy family, and a time to finally slow down. But sometimes when the schedule disappears, we discover that we were getting more than a paycheck from our work. We were also getting purpose and relationships and a sense that we mattered. Well, if retirement has left you wondering what comes next, remember that your identity was never supposed to be found in a job. Your identity is found in Christ. So ask God, okay, Lord, how can you use me today? How can you use me today? It might be mentoring, volunteering, encouraging somebody who's hurting. It might be serving at your church or within a ministry or a nonprofit. It may be just being available. There's always something meaningful to do when you are walking with Jesus. It's a great classic from the Cathedrals, and He Made a Change on Hope Radio.

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Well, a good Wednesday morning. I am Jeff Lohman. Thanks for hanging out with us today. Hope your day is off to a grand start. Go ahead and grab a cup of coffee, add a little cream, a little sugar. Sit back and enjoy some great Southern gospel music. It's the Down East Boys on Hope Radio.

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Well, we got a heat advisory in effect until 8 o'clock tonight. Otherwise, sunshine, highs in the mid-90s today. Partly cloudy overnight, lows in the mid-70s. Some patchy fog, first thing tomorrow morning. Otherwise, sunshine tomorrow, highs low to mid-90s. Mid-90s on Friday, so we are getting ready for the Labor Day weekend. And it's already still hot. I mean, I'm thinking September is supposed to be a little cooler. Ah, not true.

Oh, what a great classic from Gold City. It's called Nobody There. I don't know. I like the old classics from time to time. I grew up with Southern gospel music. My father, on the side, promoted Southern gospel music concerts. I remember the first time I heard the Cathedrals. And at that time, they were still affiliated with the Cathedral of Tomorrow in Akron, Ohio, with Rex Humbard. That's how old I am. But I remember the great classics, great songs. You know, something that I have experienced recently, and I know it's always hard, is when you lose somebody that you never expected would pass away. They never were sick, never ill, never terminal, and yet they unexpectedly passed away. And it's really hard. It is really hard, whether it's a spouse, a close friend, someone you go to church with, maybe a sibling, a parent, a grandparent, somebody that was a part of your everyday life suddenly is gone. And grief doesn't always follow a schedule. I mean, sometimes you can be doing just fine. And then have you noticed a song can play? You can pick up a picture or even see an article of clothing or have just an ordinary thing pop up that person used or messed with, played with, whatever. And all of a sudden it all comes back. Memories from that individual. If that is you today and you are battling loss, let me encourage you to try to be gentle with your heart. I mean, you don't have to pretend you're okay. You can bring your grief to God exactly as it is. Jesus understands sorrow. And the God who walks with you and me through the valley, he promises us that death does not have the final word. Because in Christ, we have a hope that reaches beyond the grave.

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0: Three Nails Instead. It's the Neelands on this Wednesday. I am Jeff Lemon. Let me grab this phone. Hi, good morning. Hope Radio.
1: 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You know, my husband passed away, and I'm all alone. I'm here by myself, and I've got to have some noise. And I don't, there's nothing on TV. 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

Pure Hope Radio, a good Wednesday afternoon. I am Jeff Lohman. Hope your day is going well so far. You're staying nice and cool, I hope. Hey, we hope we can encourage you today with the best in Southern Gospel music. It's Jeff.

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And there's more hope still to come, because around here, it never stops.

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1: 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As we seek Him, we can be sure He will give us the strength we need to keep going. 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

0: friend of mine sent me something first thing this morning. I don't know about you, but the first thing I do when I wake up, I check my phone, and on my phone was this: 10 signs you're officially in your 60s. Well, I know I'm in my 60s. So I think my friend thought this would be funny. Okay. 10 signs you're officially in your 60s. Just a couple, handful. You make a noise when you sit down and when you get back up. Oh, I can so relate to that. You remember when phones were attached to the wall? Absolutely. You can hurt yourself sleeping. Another sign that you're officially in your 60s. You say, and I quote, "I'm not paying that much for that," end quote. I've done that. Have you? And then one more. You walk into a room and forget why you are there. Ugh. I've done that. Walk from the bedroom into the kitchen and say, "Now, why did I come in here?" Oh, it's so sad, right? Getting older. Oh, well. It's Mark Bishop on Your Hope Radio.
1: Can I have your attention? This will only take a minute.

Oh, great classic in the lunch hour from the Hoppers, and here I am. Well, I am Jeff Lumman. Maybe these days you don't feel like you're doing very much for the Lord. Maybe your days are quieter. Maybe your physical limitations keep you from serving the way that you used to. But never underestimate the power of a praying believer. I used to tell my mom this all the time. My mom had had a stroke, was somewhat limited physically. She'd always been active in the church. She taught Sunday school. She was on the church board, very active in the ministry of the church. But when she had her stroke, it pretty much stopped all of that. It limited her mobility. And she would get discouraged. And I'd have a conversation with her occasionally and say, "Look, Mom, I know you feel like you don't have purpose, but listen, you're like one of the most incredible prayer warriors I've ever met. So just remember, there is power in prayer. Continue to pray. Pray for your kids. Pray for your grandkids. Pray for your church, your community, your nation, your leaders. Pray for missionaries around the world. Pray for people to meet Christ. No, your knees may be a lot like mine and not as strong as they used to be. But your prayers can still move mountains. So if you're wondering what you can do today, start right there. Find a quiet place and lift up the people that God has placed on your heart. And remember, you may never know this side of heaven how many lives were touched because you prayed.

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You'll notice the music around here is full of hope, grace, and truth. In your face, refreshing gospel. 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

Hey, okay, okay, okay. I know your hands were clapping. I know your toes were tapping. That's okay. So were mine. Week's revival and breaking loose. Wednesday afternoon, I am Jeff Lowman. Hope your day is going well. Thanks for being a part of the family. Right now, the Kingdom Heirs.

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1: Billy Graham.
2: 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That's all fine and good, but you don't know Christ for yourself.
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2: 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Now, the moment you receive Christ, the Bible says the Holy Spirit comes to live within. He lives in your heart now if you know Christ.
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Hey, we have a heat advisory in effect today until 8 o'clock. Sunshine this afternoon, highs mid-90s. Partly cloudy overnight, lows in the mid-70s. Some patchy fog possible first thing tomorrow morning. Otherwise, sunny tomorrow, highs low to mid-90s. Mid-90s on Friday, Labor Day weekend. Chance of showers and thunderstorms on Saturday. We've got showers in the forecast even on Sunday, but partly cloudy to mostly sunny for Labor Day Monday.

Oh, a great classic from the Roops. A mom and two daughters under his wings. You know, when you think about the legacy that you'll leave behind, you probably don't think first about your bank account or your house or the things that you have accumulated. When you start thinking about a legacy, you think about people. At least I do. I think about my kids, my grandkids, the people who encouraged me along the way. And one of the greatest gifts that you and I can leave them isn't something that they can put in a box. It's a faith. A faith that can remember seeing lived out in your life. Let them see you pray. Let them see you minister. Let them hear you talk about God's goodness and faithfulness. Let them watch you forgive people and serve and persevere and trust Jesus, even when life is not easy. You may not be able to control what your family remembers about you, but you can make sure they have seen what it looks like to walk with Jesus. These are incredible moments that you and I have to impact our families. I've said it often, how grateful I am to this day that I was raised in a Christian home. I didn't have a choice. I didn't have an option who my parents were going to be. But thank God for Bob and Aline, who were Christian people who followed Jesus, and they left a legacy.

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0: Well, that's going to wrap things up for me for this Wednesday afternoon. I have so enjoyed our time together. Got to move out of the studio. Got to make way for Matt Wall. He is on the way next at 2 o'clock. I'll be back with you again tomorrow morning at 10. Have a great day from Your Hope Radio.
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0: Hope Radio and the Down East Boys preach Jesus, kicking off our 2 o'clock hour here on your Wednesday, middle of the week. Hope you're having a good week so far, but you can get it all turned around here at Hope Radio with some great, encouraging Southern gospel music.
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3: 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If there is righteousness in the heart, there will be beauty in character. 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If there is order in the nation, there will be peace in the world. Nearly 3,000 years ago, Solomon said the same thing, but with fewer words. He wrote, "Righteousness exalts a nation." National righteousness always starts with righteousness in the heart of an individual. Not our righteousness, but the righteousness of God in us. This is David Jeremiah encouraging you to get on the road to new life. 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

Tim Menzies, One More Reason on Hope Radio. Well, tonight we're down to 74, partly cloudy, and then a patchy fog developing tomorrow morning from 7 to 8 a.m. Otherwise, the sun will come on out, a high of 93, heat index value up to 105. Tomorrow night, mostly clear, down to 74. For your Friday, sunny and a high of 95.

Some glorious morning, they will come from all nations, from every generation. Side by side, they will march into the celestial city of Jehovah. And in perfect harmony, they will begin humming a new song. A song written by God Himself and arranged for all of His children. And as the saved by grace approach this land of their dreams, the host of heaven will step aside. Even the angels will be silent, for they cannot sing this new song. For this song is reserved for voices that once cried out for a Redeemer. Those

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from the Triumphant Quartet, Goodness of God on Hope Radio. Well, we're partly cloudy tonight, down to 74, and the heat index value back up again tomorrow, 105. Apache fog early and then burning away with the sunshine. Then tomorrow night, mostly clear, down to 74 for our low. Friday, sunny and 95. Saturday, showers and thunderstorms likely in the afternoon. Mostly sunny on Saturday with a high of 96.

Gaither Vocal Band, Yes I Know, on Hope Radio. And today from Romans chapter 12, verse 1, your scripture, I beseech you therefore, brethren, by the mercies of God, that you present your bodies a living sacrifice, holy, acceptable to God, which is your reasonable service.

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Beyond the Storm from the Justified Quartet on Hope Radio. Welcome to yet another hour of song after song after song to encourage you in the Lord. Right now it's the Lefevre Quartet, The Things We Cannot Change.

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Crank it up.

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5: 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Or because your parents belong to the church. 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

The King's Men, Church of the Great I Am on Hope Radio. Well, tonight we're partly cloudy down to 74, and the heat index value back up tomorrow to 105. Patchy fog early, then the sun burns that off by 8 a.m. Then for tomorrow night, down to 74, clear skies. 95 Friday and sunny. 96 Saturday. Likely afternoon showers and thunderstorms Saturday. Sunday, 40% chance of showers and thunderstorms. Take the umbrella with you on Sunday. A high near 86 for your Sunday.

The New Hensons with a classic on Hope Radio, The Old Ship of Zion. Today's scripture, Romans chapter 12, verse 1. I beseech you, therefore, brethren, by the mercies of God, that you present your bodies a living sacrifice, holy, acceptable to God, which is your reasonable service.

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I sat down in a pew on the back row, thinking the preacher wouldn't see me. He laid the gospel out, and there was no doubt I was

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That's from Brian Free and Assurance, Praying Man on Hope Radio. Welcome to your 5 o'clock hour. I've got some more songs for you. This one is from Ernie Haas and Signature Sound. 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

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And there's more hope still to come, because around here, it never stops.

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1: The interesting thing about the word give is that it requires action. To give something is to present or express something to someone else. 1 Thessalonians says, "Give thanks in all circumstances, for this is God's will for you in Christ Jesus." You see, God wants us to have hearts of gratitude. And when it comes to being thankful, I can feel thankful in my heart, but that doesn't mean the same thing as giving thanks. Giving thanks is an action response to how I feel. I give thanks through my words and by what I do. Let's be people of thankful action. We have so much to be grateful for, so let's choose to express it by what we say and what we do. 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

help is on the way from Gold City on Hope Radio. Well, we're partly cloudy tonight, down to 74. And for tomorrow, heat index value back up tomorrow of 105. And Apache fog looks like between 7 and 8 in the morning, and then that burns off with the sun. Then for tomorrow night, down to 74, mostly clear. 95 and sunny on Friday. 96, afternoon showers and thunderstorms Saturday. And we get a little break Sunday, if you want to call it that. 86 on Sunday. With a mix of sun and clouds. 40% chance of showers Sunday, so take that umbrella with you to church.

A Hope Radio classic from the Cathedrals, an old convention song on Hope Radio. And let's see our scripture today from Romans chapter 12, verse 2. I beseech you, brethren, by the mercies of God, that you present your bodies a living sacrifice, holy, acceptable to God, which is your reasonable service.

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1: Listen to how this Chinese proverb connects righteousness and world peace. If there is righteousness in the heart, there will be beauty in character. If there is beauty in character, there'll be harmony in the home. If there is harmony in the home, there will be order in the nation. If there is order in the nation, there will be peace in the world. Nearly 3,000 years ago, Solomon said the same thing, but with fewer words. He wrote, "Righteousness exalts a nation." National righteousness always starts with righteousness in the heart of an individual. Not our righteousness, but the righteousness of God in us. This is David Jeremiah, encouraging you to get on the road to new life. 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
1: Hey, you know what? 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
1: There's no need for me to be up to help make biscuits and red eye gravy and country ham and grits because
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1: 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Sounds good to me.
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3: Billy Graham.
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